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I honestly don't know what is going to be more hype at Jerry World this year. The World Cup, the Cowboys home opener, or these guys. I think I honestly might give it a BTS. When they do this one, Swim Live, oh my gosh.

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5: 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We will reserve the hotel and we'll give you the park passes. Literally, all you need to do is pack a bag. Give me 10 minutes and I will tell you how to make it happen. And it's so

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0: Yeah. 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

my gosh. Okay. I have never seen that much energy come out of a bald 45-year-old man, I think, ever in my entire life than what I witnessed and hopefully you witnessed too. Who was there? Dos Equis over the weekend. Pitbull, Mr. 305, thank you for coming back to the 214 106.1 KISS FM, and we can't wait for you to come back. For just a

commercial free on a Tuesday night. That really felt like a Monday all day. But guess what? It's Tuesday. It's over already, and we're already halfway through the week. Tomorrow's Wednesday. Let's go. 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

This sure is. I'm talking about the view of the castle with the fireworks going off behind it. Man, let me tell you how in 5 minutes you're going to hop on a plane and go to Disneyland for free. Keep it on KISS. I'll tell you how.

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And you could go to Disneyland. 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
1: And she just missed the countdown there. Kehlani folded. Honorable mention going out to her. And another reason why I did just play her is that we got tickets for her. You know, she just announced a tour and she's coming to Texas. Dos Equis, let's go. And I got the first pair of tickets to give away after song number 3. Let's kick it off, though, with some Bruno Mars, Risk It All. Tell us your station tonight. Let's go.
2: 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For just a

Okay, next time Dominique Fike rolls through town, I got to have a serious chat with him because he needs to start making his songs longer. This song is too much of a vibe to only be a minute and 37 seconds. Dominique Fike, I want more, baby doll. On Kiss, he's at number 3. I can't.

0: That's tickets for you. Before we play your top two songs in the Metroplex, I was on Instagram this morning and I saw the post and I was like, oh my gosh. And I started looking and I was like, Dallas, Dallas, Dallas, Dallas, Dallas. And I saw it. Dallas, September 16th, Dos Equis, Kehlani. Thank God. And guess what? If you decide to give us some tickets to give out, I don't think they're on sale yet, but guess what? You can get them before you can buy them. If you're caller 20, hit this number up. Good luck.
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0: 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Your song number one.
1: And even a month after, 2 months after, his iconic Coachella performance, the Bieber Fever, has not worn off in DFW. Speed Demon, girls, got him. Number one.

Someone told me earlier today that Texas is fighting itself right now, and I agree. Just the constant, the rain, then the sun, then the rain, then the sun, then the rain, then the sun. It's Kiss FM. Texas is switching up now worse than your ex did between you and their side piece.

0: They give me an artist, I'll play it. It's Kiss. What's up?
1: Can you play Alex Warren?
0: For sure. Hey, he's going to be here. End of the week, Friday night, Dickies Arena in Fort Worth. I'll play Fever Dream next. You go to our Instagram and enter for some free tickets.

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0: It's okay. It's fine to admit it. It's good to, like, let stuff out. Don't hold in secrets. It's 106.1 Kiss FM. I do it at work. I just did it. You do it at work, too. And so does this girl, Billie Eilish.
1: I fart a lot on

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1: Okay, are we all feeling refreshed after that three-day weekend? Or are you hungover from the barbecues? It's Angelina, the new hit list. Either way, it's time to kick it. Discover some new music. Hit us up with your requests on all socials. I'm at Angelina on air. We got to kick it off dancing, though. I love this one. Harry Styles, American Girls on the new hit list.

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1: House tour from Sabrina Carpenter. It's Angelina. We are the new hit list. This is one of my favorite artists I discovered on TikTok. Bella Kay. I love it.

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Taylor Swift, Elizabeth Taylor. Shout out to Drizzy climbing the all-time ranks. Yeah, he just tied Taylor Swift for the second most number one albums in Billboard 200 history. It's the new hit list.

0: 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You want to hear something? Hit me up on the gram, X, TikTok. I'm at Angelina on air. Getting blown up for this one. Monsta X, Heal on the new hit list.
1: Dancing on the tightrope, trying to keep my eyes closed. 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
1: Again.
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2: How do you feel you failed your kids in life? It's Tito Cochito Radio. Kind of a deep question, but we have reasoning for bringing it up. Our producer, Matt, you caught your kid saying a bad word. He called his brother a bad word.
3: A real bad word.
2: Break it down for me.
3: So they had gotten in an argument, and my wife and I were right there, just, you know, in the same room. And he goes, Mateo, stop being a p-. And my wife and I both turned to each other like, what the hell? And it's not like he said it and then was like, oh, crap, I'm in trouble. He was just like, what? What's the big deal? Like, you know what that word means, right? And he's like, no. It just means he's like being a wuss, right? And I'm like, well, yeah, he used it in the right context.
2: Good job!
3: But I was like, where did you learn that? He's like, Dad, I heard you say it. And I was like, oh, damn, I did say it. So wow. Now I felt kind of bad because my wife was like, you taught him that word. You can't be cursing around the kids. I was like, you curse around the kids. So I feel like we both failed our kids because now my 13-year-old's running around using the P word.
1: I just hate that word in general.
0: Yeah. I feel like a lot of women don't like that word.
1: Yeah.
0: What is it about it? Like, not in a weird way, just asking though, is it okay to use it? Like, if we're talking about, like,
1: if you're in the moment, yeah, but okay. Like the way Matt's using it, I feel like it's just disrespectful.
0: But isn't that kind of the point? You're trying to be disrespectful.
3: Yeah, can I tell you how I used it, Serena? You tell me.
1: I don't care because I still think it's disrespectful.
4: Well, hold on. What, Serena what? Always says, like, quit being a d-. It's the same thing.
1: No, I said,
4: ah, but I've heard
3: that's a body part.
0: That's a body part. Yeah.
1: Oh, you guys are not coming at me.
4: What does that mean?
3: Is this gaslighting?
4: Yeah, it is.
3: Are we gaslighting?
0: Stop it! Stop it! The manipulation! Oh, man, that's crazy. So, did you punish him?
3: No.
0: Of course not.
3: We had a talk with him.
0: So how's he going to know it's bad?
3: We had a talk with him. First. We explained to him that word is a derogatory term for, you know, the female part.
1: Mm-hmm.
3: And he's like, oh, okay. And I was like, when you say that to someone, like, you say that to the wrong person when you get older, you can expect a fight, maybe. Yeah. So it's not something you want to run around saying.
0: How did your younger son, Mateo, take being called that? Because he's so, like, sweet and innocent.
3: He's used to being, like, bashed by my older
1: son. Hey,
4: was your daughter around when this was being
3: She was not. No,
4: oh, thank God.
0: That's crazy.
4: Then you have to explain to her.
0: We have Shandell on the line. How did she fail her child? She'll let us know next. On 106.1.
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1: You're right, but you might be wrong.

0: All right, turn it on, man. 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
0: A couple days ago, we were talking about Serena, who had not an altercation, but just a little back and forth. Yeah, tiff with your husband. Now, yes. The fight started between you two because why?
1: We were at my six-year-old's basketball game, and this is his first game of the season. He hasn't practiced. He doesn't really play basketball. And my husband's like, get the ball, do this, do that. And then you could just see that my son was taking it really hard, while he's playing.
0: And so when we initially talked about this, it was just about how have you and your partner fought in public? How was it embarrassing? But the comments on the video, people started kind of dialing in on the fact that you didn't like that your husband was yelling at your son, but your husband was just—he didn't see anything wrong with it because in his mind, he's just kind of coaching it in a sense. Yeah. Like, yo, do this, do that, get this,
1: yeah.
0: right?
1: Yeah. Mm-hmm. Yes.
0: Okay, so let's go to some of these comments. Escobar.Annette.07 said, "Hey, sports mom here. I always side with Serena on anything, but this one, I'm sorry, girl. Ooh. Don't hate me. I do the same thing with my boys who are 12 and 5.5. You're not actually yelling in a bad way, but more so in a way where they can hear you. And I know for smaller kids, it makes them sad because it sounds like you're getting mad, but you're really not. Believe me, they're going to get over it. My 12-year-old now just tells me to be quiet. It's going to get better, I promise."
1: And I get that. Like, I played sports, but still, I hated when my dad would yell at me. Yes. Like, I remember going up to the plate, and I'd be like, stop!
2: Yeah, you make your kid more nervous. Let the coach coach.
1: And I mean, talk to him after the game. Like, again, my son is 6. And he does play baseball and he doesn't run through the bag. So I went and bought bases and we're teaching him. But again, like,

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2: This story is going viral. There's an engaged couple that I guess just bought a house, and then they found a secret attic, and then there was something in the attic, and everyone's like, "Hey, what was the item?"
1: It's a vintage wedding dress that is, you know, preserved. It's in the box. So she started opening it because she's like, "Oh, maybe I could use this for like my wedding somehow. It's like something borrowed or something old." And some people are like, "Oh, that's a great idea," and others are like, "No, am I the only one thinking like this dress could be possessed?" And there's like multiple.
3: Easy Beetlejuice.
1: Because they're like, why did someone leave this dress behind?
3: Because they died.
2: I mean, yeah, I was gonna say they probably died, and but still, you're buying a house. You would think whoever the realtor or whoever it is responsible for it. Oh, well, I guess it was a secret attic.
1: Yeah, because they asked the people who they bought the home from, and they had no idea about this dress.
3: How do you not know there's an attic in your house?
2: I don't know. That's weird.
3: Would you go outside and look? Hey, what's that window go to? I don't know.
2: What the hell? What would you do if you found that? Would you wear it? I mean, because at first when I read this, I thought it sounded dumb. But then when you said it right now that you could use it as something old or borrowed, I was like, that's two birds, one stone.
1: Man, I probably wouldn't have opened the box just because it's a lot of money to preserve your wedding dress. I'm like, dang, this probably means so much to somebody. And I probably would have put it on social media to try to make that go viral before I opened it to see if we could find the owner of the dress.
2: I mean, maybe, right?
3: Yeah.
2: Nicasio doesn't care. What do you want to talk about, man?
3: Like,
2: you just have this lost look. Like, can we move on? I'm trying to rip some packs. Coming up next, my business partner Mikey found something he's going to, I guess, toss out there. What is it?
4: 8 unusual body functions backed by science.
2: Okay, 8 unusual body functions backed by science. Next on 106.1.
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0: All right, so we're talking 8 unusual body tricks that are backed by science. Tino Cochino Radio, Serena's got them. Hit me!
1: I know we love our caffeine, so maybe we could all try this together. But it says, if you need alertness without caffeine, tap your thighs fast for 20 seconds.
0: I do that every Friday night.
2: I feel tired after that.
3: Me too. I feel worked.
1: Number 2, sore throat starting, gargle warm salty water, which I feel like we all kind of know that, right?
0: I mean, that's, yeah. My grandma's told me that since I was a child. Mm-hmm. I remember that. Number 3.
1: If you're nauseous in the car, look at a fixed point on the horizon.
0: Dude, I cannot.
3: Like in the sky?
0: Like, if I'm passenger seat, I can't look at my phone. Because I get so sick.
4: It's because your body is moving forward and your eyes moving side to side. It messes up your whatever.
0: And Matt's the most annoying when it comes to driving. We all had a road trip recently and he demanded. He had to sit in the front seat. He could not sit in the back. I get car sick
3: Like a little kid.
1: Yeah. Which is crazy. I could read in the car.
3: I can do everything.
0: Yeah, if nuts. Number 4.
1: If you need to wake up in the morning or whatever, drink one glass of water first.
0: I've heard that, but what does it do?
4: In the first 20 minutes.
1: Like it rehydrates your body and just kind of just wakes up all your organs.
3: Do you ever feel like when you're drinking like a cold drink, you can feel it going through your body?
0: Yeah.
3: In the morning.
0: That's interesting. I like a good Coca-Cola.
3: Oh, my God.
0: Burn. I'm like, hey, let's go. Number 5.
1: If you're short of breath, hum a low note. So I feel like you're going
0: to
1: say something.
0: Or go to the gym. Serena hums more than anyone I've ever met in my life, and she claims that she doesn't even know she's doing it.
1: Yeah, this morning when you called it out, I had no idea.
0: It's always the same thing, too. It goes,
1: And she said
0: it. Yeah, she said it's her happy hum, so I guess.
3: Imagine living with that.
1: No, me being happy?
0: Number 6.
1: If you're constipated on a trip, walk for 10 minutes after meal.
0: All right, number 7.
1: If you have cold hands, rotate your wrist for 1 minute.
0: Oh, that makes sense. Annoying. I guess Cookie, you're warming them up. That's we're all doing it right now. It looks stupid. Number 7.
1: If you have swollen feet after standing, lie down and lift your legs.
0: Oh, yeah.
3: You got to do that forever.
0: I love lifting my legs. Number, what are we at? 9?
1: I don't have any
0: 8, 9? Oh, that was it?
4: There was only 7.
3: That was only 7.
0: Did I say 8? I think I said 8 or 9. Who cares, dude?
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1: All right, coming up next, we're going to talk about our listener, Amy. She reached out. She wants some advice. I guess she's mad that her husband helped their son with his school project. I thought that's what parents do is help the kids, but maybe I'm wrong. Maybe I'm wrong. 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
0: I don't have kids, but if I did and they asked for help with homework, I feel like it's my job as a parent to help them. Mm-hmm. We have a listener by the name of Amy that's mad that her husband helped her son with his high school project. Huh. I don't even know if it's high school. I added high in there, but with his school project.
2: Yeah.
0: Serena has the DM. She'll read it, and then we can talk about it. It's listener therapy. Go ahead.
1: My son has a big problem with procrastinating and not getting his schoolwork done until the last possible minute. Last week, he asked us if we could help him on a project that was due the next day. He hadn't even started it and still needed to get stuff from the store. I told my husband that we are not helping him and he needs to either fail the project or figure it out on his own. My husband ended up staying up all night and doing the project with him. I was so mad the next morning. How is our son supposed to learn how to handle his own business if his dad is bailing him out all the time?
0: Oh, he's bailing him out. He's helping him. Like, that's what you're supposed to do.
1: I'd probably still help my son. Like, I'd be mad because he waited last minute. And then after that, I'd probably be like, okay, every single day, you need to tell me about your school project. You need to do your homework. You know, that whole spiel of yelling at your kid in their homework.
2: Yeah. And then it all goes back to normal.
0: Nicasio, you would help, I assume?
3: I would help because you have to do everything in your power to help him succeed by 18. Like if under 18, you have to. That's your job. Sorry.
4: Well, by that logic, you're supposed to do everything you can to help him succeed in life. This is such a small thing, the project, compared to the bigger issue that he doesn't get stuff done early. You need to teach him that lesson.
0: I think you would not help, Matt.
4: Let him fail.
3: But you're just high all the time, so that's why you wouldn't help. Like, you wouldn't even know.
5: Or he'd have really good ideas. Like, hey, man, have you thought about this?
4: Exactly.
3: Talking like that.
0: Hey, man. let's take it to the phone, see what you think about it. Is Amy overreacting? Should she help the son with the project? Or, you know, is Matt right? And basically, you got to teach him a lesson.
4: Yep.
0: You snooze, you lose, baby. We'll talk to you next on 106.1.
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0: Listener therapy. It's us trying to help you out with whatever you got going on, man. A little outside perspective. Today, Amy is reaching out because she's mad that her husband helped their son with a school project. I guess he has a big problem with procrastinating. He's always just waiting to the last second to get things done. And so now he needed help. Husband jumped in, right? I mean, as I feel like you should do as a father, like, yo, let me help you, man. You need it. I got you. But she's like, no, we got to teach him lessons. And if you're like, can't meet the deadline, then bad things happen. I'm curious to see whose side you're on. Tiffany.
2: So I feel stuck in between. I could relate to this because my son last semester, he just started high school, but last semester he failed miserably. And I mean, he did that to himself. Like my kid's smart, but they act dumb. They're lazy. They don't want to do the work. So make them learn their lesson. Like, I'm not going to help you if you don't want the help. Like, if you just are going to be lazy and just expect me to do your work or whatever the situation is, like, I'm not going to do it. Like, you have to do the work too. I'm not always going to be there either.
1: So do you like, okay, so since he did fail, like, what did you do after that? Like, did you ground him? Is he doing better now?
0: He's in jail.
2: So I took all his like electronics away because I'm not going to hit my kid. Like, I feel like taking away their things is more of a disciplinary thing right now. Like, kids are stuck on their phones and stuff. So I took all his electronics away. And this semester, like, he has straight A's.
1: Oh, so wow. It was a distraction.
3: Yeah.
0: He's like, I want my switch back.
2: Yeah. And I'm like, you have to work to earn your things back. I'm not just going to hand you your stuff because, oh, like, you're my child or whatever. No, like, you're going to learn lessons. Like, you know, when I'm not here one day, like, there's going to be life lessons where you're going to have to try to figure out how to get yourself out of it.
3: Do you feel like you're a part of the problem for him being lazy?
2: No, not at all.
3: I just feel like there's a lack of guidance.
2: No, I'm not you,
4: Nicasio. Oh, my God.
0: There it is.
4: All right, chill out.
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0: I went to a dinner last night that was kind of eh, and I want to share the experience with you, and I want you to tell me if I should have got a refund or not.
3: Oh, you know me.
0: I think I deserved it. I mean, here, spoiler alert, didn't get it. But I want you to tell me if it was worthy. Does that make sense?
4: Justified?
0: Yeah, that's the word I was looking for. That's it. High school grad. We got more next. 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
0: So last night, I, Tino Cochino, went to a dinner. Things were good. Now, a little backstory. My grandmother raised me, and she led me to believe if I ever ate a piece of meat that had any type of pinkness to it, I would die. And so, oh, wow. As I go, I've always gotten my steaks well done. And so, as I've been going to dinners with, you know, sophisticated people, I realize I'm shamed for that. So I'm trying to work my way down. So now I'm at, I'm at medium. I used to, guys, you're gonna judge me when I say medium well. I know, but I've worked it down for medium well plus.
2: Yeah.
3: So you're getting there.
0: I'm slowly working my way down. So I went last night to get some food. Got a steak, little filet, nothing crazy. Ooh. I said, can I get medium well, please? They said, yes. They brought it out. It looked fine. I took my first bite, and the meat, I don't know how to describe this, felt squishy.
2: Soft? Oh, that's good.
0: No. But
4: chewy?
0: But yeah, I don't know. Like, there was no fat on it, but it just did not taste right. Mm-hmm. And then the person I was with also got a filet. And I said, can I taste that? Have a little bite? And I tasted that one, and it tasted perfect. And I was like, okay, so something's up with mine. Because theirs was actually medium.
1: Oh, and they tried yours?
0: Yeah. And they agreed. Uh-huh. I don't know. It's kind of.
3: Maybe they flipped it.
0: It's a weird texture. I'm like, right? It just tasted almost mushy. And I was like, okay, this is weird. So the lady came up, the server. Is everything okay? I was like, I'm going to be honest. I never send my stuff back. But can I just throw it on the grill a little bit more? And they're like, yeah, sure. So they took it back. They brought it out. This thing was brown. Okay, like well done. Well,
3: when you cut it open,
0: hold on, I'm not done with the story, Matt. That's why your wife hates you.
2: Matt always does this.
0: Okay,
2: that's why Trina hates him.
0: They brought it back. It's well done. I took a bite. Still the same mushy. And I'm like, what is going on, bro? Like, there's something wrong with this. So it just tasted super weird. The waitress came back. How is it now? I said, I'm going to be honest with you. It's still kind of, ugh.
2: Oh, you're a Karen.
0: And she, I was. I did feel like that. Now. And she was like, I don't know what to do. I'll be honest, we just started getting meat from a new provider. And I was like, okay, so maybe this is it. Maybe, okay. I was like, well, look, I'm going to be honest. I'm not going to finish it. I'm kind of just grossed out already. I'm just going to put it to the side. I said, okay. So then the meal was done. They brought it back. Still full bill. I feel like they should have comped
3: it. They should have comped that steak for sure.
1: Yes, yeah. Especially because I think I know what place you're talking about, and they have enough money.
3: Was it Sizzler?
0: Yes. It wasn't sizzling.
5: Coming up next.
0: Well, we're talking food, actually. I thought this was interesting. Everyone always says breakfast is the most important meal of the day. Ooh. But apparently, skipping breakfast can extend your life by 12 years.
2: Yep. It's called fasting.
0: God. Let's talk more about it next.
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1: Kiss FM.
0: We've heard for years that breakfast is the most important meal of the day.
2: Yeah.
0: But this says skipping breakfast could extend your life by 12 years. Dang. Serena has a whole list about it. It's Tino Cochino Radio. Tell us more.
1: So it says a University of Southern California study did a 20-year observation, and people who skip breakfast and eat in a 6 to 8 hour window live on average 10 to 12 years longer. And this is because when you don't eat for 12 to 16 hours, the body turns on a clean up mode and breaks down damaged cells, recycling waste, and then your insulin rests. So every meal equals insulin release.
3: Yeah,
1: and
3: this
1: the more
3: is
1: often
3: fasting.
1: You eat.
3: Yeah.
1: Yes. And then
2: Dr.
1: it just says there's also another reason where growth hormone rises. So during fasting, growth hormone increases by 300 to 500%, and it repairs tissue. And there's a whole list of things. So
0: I try on a good day to have my last meal around 8 p.m., sometimes 9.
4: That's late.
0: But then I won't eat again until noon, maybe 1.
1: I feel like we try to eat at a certain time too, and then I try not to eat anything after like 7:30.
0: Have you eaten today?
1: No, I haven't ate today.
0: Oh, okay.
1: So it just depends. I've been trying to eat like avocado toast, but if I don't eat in the morning,
0: Matt's judging.
2: Well, you didn't eat, but you had coffee with calories in it. That's the same thing.
0: So that breaks the fast?
2: Yes, it does.
4: It does, yeah. Unless it's black coffee or black tea.
1: Yeah. I'm not trying to fast purposely.
0: I know you said you've been going to the, or you've been wanting to go to the gym.
1: Is that
0: like
1: going.
0: Is it like a New Year resolution, or is that like just lifestyle change?
1: No, it's just I've been wanting to go even before.
4: Because of lifestyle change.
0: That's the thing.
4: I know, it's just funny. It's because of the way you said it.
1: Okay. No, I've been going. I just haven't posted it, but I've been going.
4: That's good.
1: Like 4 times a week at least.
4: Oh, wow. That's good. That's more than Matt.
0: How often, or not how often, but how long do you stay?
1: A little over an hour. So I finish my workouts and then I do 30 minutes of cardio.
0: My gym has all kinds of fancy stuff that I never use. Like they have a tanning bed, they have massage chairs and stuff. And I always forget because it's tucked away so weird in a corner.
4: At the
0: Salvation Army, yeah.
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1: All right, so Serena and her husband got into a little back and forth last night because they can't agree on this situation. Basically, there's a woman going viral because she is trying to make some extra money by talking to men about life and kind of giving them advice.
0: Yeah.
1: Not in a sexual way.
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1: And her husband's like, hell no, you could never do that. And Serena's like, why? We'll talk more about it. 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
2: So, Serena and her husband were getting ready for bed last night.
3: Shout out.
2: Talking about some things. And you came across this story that you guys kind of disagreed on. Like, you can't see eye to eye on this.
1: Yes. So, I saw that this woman had posted that she makes $200 an hour by giving men advice. And this is about life, relationships. Like, should I text her back?
2: Where does she meet these men? Like, how does she talk to them?
1: It doesn't specify, but I'm assuming she has, like, an online business.
3: It's a therapist. And,
1: yeah, kind of.
4: Without the degree.
1: Life coach.
2: So she's just giving just womanly advice.
1: Yes, and I think this is a great idea because a lot of men, you know, I feel like they're kind of clueless when it comes to women, or they make bad decisions when it comes to women.
2: But should you actually take advice from someone that's not certified when it comes to this?
1: Well, I don't think it's like mental health issues. It's more just like, oh, you know, like this is what happened on the first date. Like,
4: is she into me?
1: Yes.
4: Should I text her?
1: Keep pursuing her? Like, move on? You know, stuff like that.
2: Matt, no, you said that your wife, you would let her do anything. You don't care what it is for money.
4: Yeah, because I'm not insecure. I know where her bread is being buttered at home. So if she had a side hustle, I don't care. Thank you. Ooh, I like that.
0: Matt's never been called king. Matt's going to throw it all away right now for you, Serena. We'll take it to the phones. Let's see what Brianna thinks about this next on 106.1.
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2: What story would you tell of your friend if they passed away, like at their funeral? We were talking about this off the air the other day for some morbid reason. But it was interesting, and I'm just kind of curious. We'll start with Serena. If you were to attend, like go one by one, Nicasio's funeral, what's one story that you would tell?
1: Probably when Matt gave him an edible in Vegas and he was just like so loopy and weird and just.
2: Ooh, that's a good one.
3: I had that written down too. Thanks, Serena.
4: That's probably how I died.
2: So you were going to say the same one, Matt?
3: Yeah, but I changed it.
2: Okay, go ahead.
3: How he still owes me money. He owes me $9 for a salad I bought one time.
2: You would bring that up after he's dead?
3: I would bring that up, yeah.
4: But then everyone would think I'm in the right because you didn't get the salad right.
3: No, but I'll tell the story, then they'd have my side.
2: Let's go to our producer, Matt. What story would you tell at Serena's funeral?
3: I think everybody has the same story, but the time that she went out, we all went out drinking the night before a big, important
2: and she threw
3: trip.
2: Up on herself the
3: and
2: next morning.
3: She threw up the entire day, threw up in yes. her mask on the plane, threw up, had to leave the meeting with the bosses to go
1: but
3: throw up.
1: I would hope that she would end it with like, but you guys never, well, you guys knew, but Tino, you never knew I was hungover. I showed up and
4: Serena, I don't know what you're talking. You're supposed to be dead.
2: You did kill it. That's why I was going to share the story. I was going to share the same as Matt, but I was going to say that she did a great job and she powered through.
3: She did.
2: And I was like, wow, dedication.
3: Yep.
2: Serena, what story would you tell at Matt's funeral?
1: I would tell him the story of Matt where I got a flat tire and then he came to help and my dad was there and then he curb checked, like just flew over the curb.
3: Trying to get away.
1: And then my dad called. He's like, what is his problem?
2: Nicasio, what story would you tell at Matt's funeral?
4: I'd be like, Matt was a good man. I really liked him. He's a good friend. But I just want you guys to know that his wife and his kids are in good hands. I'll take her. I'll take her from here.
5: Coming up next.
2: There's a 56-year-old woman that has a 36-year-old biological clock. How does she do such a thing?
4: Oh my God.
2: We'll share it with you next. On 106.1.
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2: There is a 56-year-old woman that has a 36-year-old biological clock.
3: Oh, my God.
2: This is how she does it. Serena's got it. It's Tino Cochino Radio. I am listening.
1: So her mornings start between 4 and 5 a.m., and she starts off her day by making her bed, reading her scripture, drinking green tea, and then she also makes sure she's moving 6 days a week, 3 days lifting, 3 days of cardio, and then most sessions end with a 20 to 30 minute sauna and a 5 minute cold shower.
4: Sessions, oh. I believe was the word.
1: Sessions, yes. I kept it moving. So, and then she eats healthy, 1 pound of vegetables, 100 grams of protein.
2: It sounds like she's living just a normal, healthy life. Yeah. It doesn't sound like she's doing anything crazy, right?
1: She's just disciplined.
2: Yeah.
4: Consistency.
3: What's the problem? Hard. Yeah.
1: I agree. And I feel like it's hard because not everybody does it. And
2: how often are you trying to work out? I know you said you're going to the gym. I saw you posted a picture the other day.
1: I would like to go every day, but just life. But I've been going about 4 times week.
3: The gym is life. Like, that should be a life thing. That should be like waking up and showering.
1: Shut up. But yesterday I planned on going and then both kids ended up being sick and my daughter's throwing up everywhere and she just wants me. I'm not going to leave her to go to the gym.
2: But your husband going to watch for an hour?
1: Yeah, but she wants mom.
3: Some people have it, some people don't.
1: You talk about going to the gym, but it don't look like you have it either.
3: I do go to the gym.
4: Do you work out at the gym? Or you just
3: All the time. I make time for it. If I can shower and I can do all this other stuff, I can go to the gym.
1: What do you do? Because you look the same
3: from when
1: I started.
3: I can't go to the gym. How about you come to the house, I take off my shirt for you.
1: I don't want to see it.
2: Okay. I don't know, the invite was for everyone. You should, I never knew this and I don't know why, so I want the reasoning. You should apparently never spray perfume on your neck. Like, I know every time before I go out, I have my cologne. One time on the right, a little bit on the chest.
4: Yeah.
2: And I guess you shouldn't.
3: What if you don't have a neck?
2: We'll talk about it next. On 106.1.
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0: So simple, man. You could literally be a winner in a matter of minutes. All you got to do is listen to this question, pick the right answer, and boom, you're hooked up. So the question today is what?
1: Which chocolate bar is a global bestseller? Is it A, Snickers, B, Hershey's, or C, Babe Ruth?
0: Our contestant today, I've never heard her name before. In my entire 38 years of living, I've never met a Blue Mar. Mm. I'm curious to get the origin of the name. Blue Mar wants to play the game. We'll talk to her next.
1: I know, Blue Chew.
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0: Are you smarter than Ocasio? Let's take it to the phones. This is Blue Mar, correct?
2: Hi, yes.
0: Where does your name originate from? I've never heard it before.
2: So my mom almost gave birth to me at the beach. So since the water is blue, Miss Mar, Blue Mar.
0: Oh, that's pretty cool. What beach was it?
2: I don't know. That's a good question. I'm gonna ask.
0: All right, so you're gonna win this. I feel good energy. Basically, Nicasio will give you a question. He'll give you some multiple choice answers. You pick the right one, then we'll get you hooked up. Okay.
2: Okay, I'm good.
3: Which chocolate bar is a global bestseller? Is it A, Snickers, B, Hershey's, or C, Babe Ruth?
2: Hershey's, B.
3: Nope,
0: not Hershey's. Okay. All right, so it's all right. Okay. Get another shot. It's either
3: A, Snickers, or B, Babe Ruth.
2: I'm assuming Snickers.
3: Oh, it
0: gotta
3: is.
0: Gotta be. Babe Ruth, that's not even chocolate, is it?
3: That tastes like a white chocolate.
0: I don't think I've ever had a Babe chocolate? Ruth. Have you?
1: Yeah. It's like peanuts and stuff in it.
0: It has what in it? Peanuts. Chino Radio. Yeah. Are you a Chapo-ganger? Oh, have you heard of this?
1: What? I haven't.
0: So not a doppelganger. Doppelganger is like when you look like someone, right? Like,
4: yeah.
0: Oh, that's your doppelganger. Well, Chapo-ganger, kind of the same, but kind of messed up. I'll share it with you next.
3: Oh my God.
0: 106.1.
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2: There's a list that I guess is going viral. It's a chores list that this father gave to his kids, correct?
1: Yes.
2: I'm going to read these to you. And I want you to tell me, as parents, if you think this is doing too much or if this is just, you know, preparing them for the world. Okay?
1: Okay.
2: Week one. On Saturday, you have to thoroughly clean the bathroom, scrub the toilet, bathtub, and floor. 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
0: Okay.
2: So that's week one. Week two. On Saturday, you got to thoroughly clean the kitchen, scrub the floor, refrigerator, and stove inside and out.
0: Oh.
2: Sunday, thoroughly clean the basement, bathroom, and laundry room. Week three. On Saturday, vacuum the basement, clean the remaining section. 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Week four. On Saturday, sweep the front of the house and wash down with water hose. If the weather permits.
0: Yeah. Oh. Mm-hmm.
2: And Sunday, sweep the rear of the house and wash down with water hose if the weather permits.
3: Is this for your kids or your girl?
2: Serena, what are your thoughts?
1: It doesn't sound bad at all to me. Like, I feel like it sounds pretty easy. If anything, I'd even make it like one day. So I'm like, if you want, you could have Sunday off, but just get it all done in one day.
2: Okay, so
3: some of these are
2: hold on, but you think it's not bad. What age would you implement this with your kid?
1: Ooh, I would maybe say 10.
2: Okay, so yeah, this kid was 8 years old. When he started having to do this.
3: The only one that
2: seems a bit much to me is spraying the house down.
1: I'm laughing because when I first read this, I'm like, who would complain about this? And Matt.
3: It just seems like a lot.
2: Well, Matt doesn't. Well, I mean, what else, you said you have your kids do chores on the weekend. What is an example of what, like, you make them do?
3: Okay, they go to each bathroom and they got to empty the trash from the bathroom.
2: Oh,
3: and put
2: God,
3: it in
2: that takes probably, what, 30 seconds?
3: And then put it on the stoop so I take it around to the trash can.
2: Hold on, so they don't even throw it?
3: No, because they can't reach the gate, the top of the gate latch. They're small. Short kids.
0: Yeah, I get it.
1: Did you make them, like, put a new bag in?
3: No, I do that, too.
2: What, is that it?
3: I do everything. I feed the cat. I clean the kitty litter. I do the dishes. I'm the only one that does the dishes. I'm the one getting on all this.
0: What does your wife do?
4: Coming up next.
2: Are You Dead app? Have
0: dead
2: you
0: heard ass?
2: Of this? No. The Are You Dead app. It's for, I guess, young singles that are afraid of dying alone.
0: Oh my God.
2: We'll talk more about it next. On 106.1.
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2: There is a trending Chinese app that is helping combat the nationwide loneliness epidemic by keeping tabs on people that are single who live alone to make sure that they're alive.
1: Yes.
2: Kind of crazy, right? It's called Are You Dead? That's the actual name of the app. And it requires users to click a giant green button with a ghost on it every 2 days to verify that they're still breathing. And if they neglect to check in, the app will email the person's emergency contact on the third day and inform them that they could be in trouble.
1: I think it's smart, like, especially like if you are living alone and let's say you have like a medical issue or something, you know, just to make sure you're safe, especially like as a mom, like that would make me feel better if my child had any type of issue or even was just living alone off like at college or something.
3: They already have that. It's called Apple Watch.
2: The developers of the website, I guess like on the English version of it, it says whether you're a solo office worker, a student living away from home, or anyone choosing just, you know, a single lifestyle, we are going to serve as your safety companion. That's what the page like describes it as.
3: What's the thing that they came out with on the stupid commercial, like,
4: hot by falling and I can't get up? Life alert. You had to press a button on
2: the commercial. Was sad. It was always an old person on the floor.
3: She's like, I can't get up.
1: Why
2: that's crazy.
1: Laughing?
4: And as a kid, I didn't know what a commercial was. I'm like, why isn't the cameraman just help her? There's people there.
2: It says people who live alone at any stage of their life need something like this, as do introverts, those with depression, unemployed, and others in vulnerable situations. I mean, I don't see anything wrong with it. I think this would be really good for elderly people. I mean, you know, they try to get them like into the modern age with cell phones and stuff. You just show them how to open it and be like, yo,
4: yeah,
2: just
4: make sure everything's okay.
1: I was just going to say, because my Nana has like an old school like flip phone and it doesn't really have much, but even
0: she's
1: then.
0: She's selling dope.
5: Yeah.
0: Trap phone.
5: Trap phone.
0: Damn.
5: Cochino Radio.
1: Yeah.
0: There's a wife being slammed online for not wanting to do stay-at-home wife duties while her husband works.
3: Slammed as in hell.
0: Let's see. Let's see what Serena thinks about this next. On 106.1.
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0: I want to see what you guys think about this. Ladies specifically, there's a woman that's being dragged online for not wanting to stay at home, right? And do like the chores around the house or whatever, like wife duties, quote unquote, while her husband works. Serena, tell me more.
1: So this husband posted it on Reddit, but he explained that his wife wanted to be a stay-at-home wife. And he was like, no, I think you should work, you know, because two incomes are better than one in case someone gets fired. She still decided to become a stay-at-home wife because she didn't want to miss out on her son's elementary years. Her son is 10 years old. This is not his son. It's his stepson. But whatever, he went along with all of it. And he overheard her on the phone complaining to her sister that like, oh, as soon as he gets home, he just plays video games. And so he confronted her about it, and she's like, well, I think you should do 50% of the housework, you know, and everything else. And I guess he disagreed because he's like, look, not only do I work and I pay for all this, but I also do all the yard work. I take care of all the housework. Like, I don't think I should do it. And everyone seems to be on his side.
0: I was going to say, this isn't like a man versus woman thing. This is just a what's right, what's wrong. What are you bringing to the table? What are you doing? I'm doing this, this, this. What are you doing? It sounds like just complaining.
1: Also, I think it's just a conversation because, I mean, again, like I get home before my husband, so I do try to do a lot of those things. But there's some days where I'm just tired. But I tell him, like, hey, like, is it okay if we just pick something up? Or, like, can you cook dinner tonight? And he's completely fine with it. But, again, I think it's, like, a communication issue. Like, if you're feeling overwhelmed with housework, I don't know, talk to your husband about it instead of complaining on the phone, like, kind of being passive-aggressive.
0: I mean, Matt, you're married. Thoughts? Mm-hmm.
2: I mean, I think this man's in the wrong simply because...
0: Oh, my God!
2: Because he posted it online. What's wrong with you? What happened to the sanctity of marriage? Like, keep that stuff in-house. Figure it out. Don't put it online.
3: She's not keeping it in-house.
0: So you agree with what he's saying. You just don't like that he did it online?
2: I don't want to agree totally because I don't know the ins and outs of it. Because we hear the story, the surface story. Who knows what really happened? But he should not have outed her online. That's ridiculous.
3: Sometimes I think Matt's wife had the baby on her own.
0: Like she got herself pregnant?
3: Yeah. Because he's not man enough to do anything.
0: Oh, damn.
2: I'm a new man. Progressive man. Tina
4: 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Yeah. 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
2: I'm sitting in my car. She comes out. She's in like yoga pants and she's dressed comfortably, right? We get in the car and then she just screamed at me, "Pull over." We're in the middle of the highway. She hopped out. You know, a normal person would like keep the doors open so it could block them.
3: Yeah.
2: Right? So she won't be exposed. She didn't do that. She plopped on the highway in the shoulder with her legs open as if she was about to do a stretch. And it's just all suddenly huge puddle of urine is pulling underneath her with her clothes on.
4: With her yoga pants on?
5: Where did you pee?
6: And that's so gross feeling afterwards. And the smell.
7: And she got back in the car?
6: You get back in the car smelling all wet?
2: It gets better. So
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6: 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Tapas, avoid 30 westbound between Cesar Chavez Boulevard and South Hardwood Street. It's closed right now due to an accident. And look out for roadwork blocking the left lane of 35E northbound to eastbound 30. 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
2: 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In Douglas, look out for construction blocking 2 lanes of 20 westbound after Dowdy Ferry Road. And look out for an accident blocking the right lane of 30 westbound at 2nd Avenue. 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

0: the morning injury law firm traffic center. Duncanville, look out for an accident blocking the right lane of 67 northbound at Cockrell Hill Road. And Arlington, look out for Roper blocking the right lane of the exit of 360 southbound to 20. I'm Amanda with your KISS FM traffic update. 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
21: So I've been having an argument that I'm sure a lot of couples have at their home.
0: And that involves refrigerating certain things. My wife and I keep having the same argument. I pull certain things out of the refrigerator and put it on in the pantry or on the side.
1: Okay.
0: She puts it back on the fridge. And I know our computers listen to us because this morning I got an article that told us the 8 things you don't need to refrigerate.
1: Oh.
0: Okay. And let's see how many of us are breaking these rules.
21: Tell me.
0: How many arguments are we going to fix right now? Many. Number one, vinegar. Vinegar does not need to be refrigerated.
22: Never put it in my refrigerator.
21: Okay. Yeah.
0: You shouldn't. This is one that my wife and I argue about. I don't think mustard should be refrigerated. My wife puts it in the fridge.
22: It doesn't need to be.
21: I refrigerate it.
0: You refrigerate it?
21: I do too, I think.
0: You don't need to refrigerate it, Kelly.
21: I don't feel good about that.
23: Yeah, same.
24: Well, I mean, restaurants don't typically refrigerate it. You know, it's sitting at the table day
22: or
24: in and day out.
22: Or ketchup sometimes.
0: Mustard can be stored at room temperature because its acidity and salt content prevents harmful bacteria growth.
21: So you can leave that
0: bad boy out.
21: I believe it, but I just don't know if I want warm mustard.
0: This is another one that warm mustard's good. It's all right.
21: Really
0: good. Get a little hot sandwich. You put it in your burger. Your burger's warm.
24: It's out there at the state fair all day long.
22: I think we have warm mustard on the phone.
0: No, we don't. also, hot sauce. That's another one that my wife wants to put in the fridge.
21: It depends on the hot sauce.
0: Does not know. No hot sauce.
24: Why do you want to cool your hot sauce down?
21: I refrigerate it.
24: I don't.
21: It doesn't cause fights in our family, but I refrigerate it.
0: It's an argument. Also, any sort of nut butter, peanut butter, almond butter.
21: Don't refrigerate that.
0: That one I saw a friend refrigerate their peanut butter.
21: It's so hard to get out.
0: And I legit judged.
21: Yeah.
22: You should judge.
0: I was like, I don't know if I can come
22: Making
0: over
22: it
0: anymore.
22: Too hard. Yeah.
0: You know, like, what are you doing over here?
24: Do you refrigerate all of your butter? Like, I have one in my house that sits out so that it's room temperature,
21: and then I put the rest in the fridge.
0: Yeah, we have one in our butter containment.
24: And then
0: the backup butter is in the fridge.
22: I just don't use butter enough to leave it out on the counter.
0: Cooking oil also does not need to be refrigerated.
24: Who's putting olive oil in a refrigerator?
21: Cooking oil. I guess olive oil.
0: Avocado oil. All those.
21: Yeah, that doesn't go in the fridge.
0: This is also in my fridge. Fish sauce.
21: What?
0: Does not need to be refrigerated.
24: Fish sauce.
21: No, we keep it in the cabinet. Keep fish sauce at home?
0: Yeah. You don't have fish sauce?
21: Why would I have fish sauce?
25: Yeah, I don't even know what that is.
21: You're not out here making fried rice?
0: Yeah.
22: Yeah, fried rice or Asian-inspired meals.
0: We're always making Asian-inspired meals.
21: What is fish sauce? Is it
24: I don't know.
21: Sauce of fish?
24: I guess it is, Kelly.
21: A squeeze of fish?
0: I've never looked into it.
21: What is fish sauce?
0: I just call it fish sauce.
21: Is there fish in it?
0: It does smell fishy. It does have a little fishy smell to it.
25: I would just use teriyaki, Kelly.
24: I don't think, honestly,
0: for the longest time, I thought it was just the juice from the tuna cans.
21: Oh, my God. That's horrific.
0: And this is just me growing up. I just thought, you just get the tuna can, put it in a little thing, now you got fish sauce. Why are you guys gross out until you eat tuna from the can?
21: Yeah. I drain it and rinse it.
0: Yeah, but it's in there. I mean, you eat it. It's just fine. It's just saucy. Mm-hmm. Speaking of sauce, soy sauce also does not need to be refrigerated. It is at my house.
21: It is. I definitely have
24: that in the fridge.
22: I like it nice and hot.
21: Yeah, we put that in the fridge.
22: Warm.
0: And the main one that I'm willing to die on a hill for is ketchup.
22: In the refrigerator.
0: No, it does not need to be refrigerated.
22: It needs to go in the refrigerator.
0: No, it does not, according.
21: I mean, similar argument to the whole mustard thing. It's out at restaurants, but at home I put it in the fridge.
26: Right. Let me just tell you, when I worked in a restaurant, we used to marry the ketchup at the end of the night.
0: That was
26: right?
0: My favorite. You used to mix them together.
26: So you have a giant funnel, and you would just put all the ketchup bottles in it, and then you'd fill new ketchup bottles.
24: Right.
26: So I'm always very particular at looking at the ketchup bottles at restaurants, hoping I get one with a new seal.
0: Yeah. You're judging?
24: Yeah.
26: Because eventually, also look at the ketchup bottles to see if there's air bubbles in it. Mm. Because if there's air bubbles in it, that means it's going bad.
21: Yep.
26: And we had a customer open the lid on the ketchup bottle with air bubbles, and the ketchup exploded all over them.
0: Oh, no.
26: So that's why I'm a fan of refrigerating the ketchup.
0: Okay.
26: Mm-hmm. Because I've witnessed that happen.
22: And I've been to a bar and ordered fries and used the ketchup. They had no one sit at that section for a long time. The ketchup was bad.
21: Yeah.
22: It was terrible. Ruined my meal.
0: See, growing up,
22: and I had a terrible weekend after
26: refrigerated, in my opinion.
0: Growing up, we just had ketchup drawer.
24: Now, the packets?
0: Yeah, we just had a ketchup drawer because if you were rich, you owned the bottle. But if you regular folks like us, I'm rich,
26: but I keep ketchup packets.
24: What about the syrup?
0: Syrup should not be refrigerated.
21: I refrigerate it.
24: It makes it hard. 50-50.
22: Anna and Ryan, they refrigerated Parmesan cheese.
21: Now I start doing it.
0: Since Kelly gave us that tip.
21: You used to not?
22: I did not.
0: Since Kelly gave us a tip real quick about ketchup, do not don't use Parmesan cheese at restaurants because the amount of kids I saw licking the cap. And I worked at an Italian restaurant. The amount of kids I would see just lick the cap.
22: Wait, y'all don't do that?
0: No, Justin. just be very wary of Parmesan cheese at restaurants. I saw every time there was a kid under the age of five, they're licking that thing.
21: Well, I'm never eating at a restaurant.
0: And then we would have to take off the Justin washroom. House. It was a whole thing. It was gross.
21: Wow.
22: It's so good. Try it.
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0: All right, speaking of funny business, Nate Bargatze has a new movie. 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
2: We made a dinner date, go to Outback Steakhouse. 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And he was like, she wants a water. And then he was like, oh, well, we're ready to order as well. 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
5: 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Forney, look out for an accident blocking the left lane of 80 eastbound at Broad Street. And Duncanville, look out for an accident blocking the right lane of 67 northbound at Cockrell Hill Road. I'm Amanda with your Kiss FM traffic update. 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

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Good luck.

0: 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All the adventures and the road trips and, you know, the lake days. And right after that, the State Fair of Texas. It is 106.1 KISS FM. Amanda, is there anything you're not looking forward to?
1: The heat. 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I hate the heat.
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Because if you don't, I have some really fun plans for you. 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

Do you love Hooters? Because I do, and I was real sad when they filed for bankruptcy. I thought they were going to close. It is 106.1 Kiss FM. It looks like they're just going through a rebrand now. They're going to be going back to some of their original menu items, updating their uniforms, and rebuilding that trust with families. So who's down to go to Hooters?

0: 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Who's this?
1: Veronica.
0: Veronica, what are you doing?
1: Oh my God, am I car number 20? I'm sitting in my car with my sister-in-law. I got scammed on a $200 because I was trying to get her a ticket for her birthday because she's a big fan.
0: No way. Out of Noah Khan tickets?
1: Yes.
0: And now you just won some on Kiss FM. Are you kidding? You are caller 20. Yo, well, you guys are caller 20.
1: What do we do?
0: We celebrate.
1: Oh my God, she's crying on the floor.
0: Is she? Oh my God, give her a hug. Hug her, pick her up. Tell her, put her on the phone. I need to hear her.
1: She's here.
0: Veronica, are you alive?
1: She's alive.
0: Okay, we're good to go then. We're excited for Noah Khan is what I'm getting from this.
1: Very excited.
0: Well, we have more chances where that came from. Tickets to see Noah Khan. I'm going to be doing them in the 1 o'clock hour. So if you want to win, stay close.
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Actually, coming up in less than 10 minutes, I need you to be here if you want to win. 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
1: Hi, my name is Viti, and I really want those tickets to Disney. 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I really want those tickets.
0: How cute. She now has a chance, and you can too. 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

0: Daniela.
1: Daniela, where are you calling in from?
0: Corsicana, Texas.
1: Guess what's happening right now?
0: Am I caller 20?
1: All right, well, what you calling in for?
0: For NoahCon tickets.
1: NoahCon tickets? Do you have, like, the day off? Are you going to be able to go to the show?
0: Absolutely. If I can get the tickets.
1: You can get the tickets because you are caller 20. Have you been calling a lot to win?
0: Yes.
1: Yeah? Just this last time, or did you call in the other hour too?
0: I called in the other hour too.
1: Oh my goodness. See, that's why I tell people, keep calling, because your chance is coming.
0: Oh, awesome. Thank you so much.
1: Of course. And if you want a chance to win NoahCon tickets, we're doing it every hour through 5 o'clock. That is a ton of chances to win. So stay close, be listening, and be caller 20 when we tell you to call us for NoahCon tickets.
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you know what that sound means. 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It's Matt Holiday in for Colt. Let's go. Sold out NoahCon tickets I got for caller 20. Where you at? Can you dial this number, 214 or 817-787-1061? Caller 20, you're going to sold out Globe Life Field this summer for Noah.

0: Oh, by the way, I don't know if you knew, but we're still giving out that trip to Disneyland. Trip for four, by the way. And I know you're thinking, oh, they're going to make us pay for the flight, though, and the hotel. Nope. That's covered. Flight, hotel, park passes, and you just need to do this.
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0: 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It's Madden for Cole. What's up? 106.1 Kiss FM. You heard, right? Sold out NoahCon tickets every hour.
1: I am so excited.
0: It's crazy.
1: I had a full body reaction an hour ago when I heard you guys talking about it, and I have just been waiting.
0: I love it. Hey, a little after 3, we're going to do the next pair of sold out tickets, all right? So keep that phone and radio

0: Nonstop on Kiss here. We're out in Burleson. What's going on out there?
1: Hey, hello. Man, holiday. It's me, Junie.
0: Junie, what's buddy? How are you, man?
1: I'm good.
0: What you doing?
1: Nothing much. Just listening to Kiss FM.
0: Hey, you know it's a winning Wednesday, right? Sold out Noah Kahan tickets every hour. So keep us on. We're gonna do those after 3:00.

0: Who's this?
1: Danielle.
0: Danielle, what's up? Where are you calling me from?
1: Mansfield, Texas.
0: Oh, I hear there are a lot of NoahCon fans out in Mansfield, Texas. I just heard.
1: Yes, there are.
0: Yeah, do you know any?
1: Yeah, I know quite a few.
0: That are looking for, like, some sold-out tickets, maybe?
1: Yeah, my 13-year-old. It's on his birthday.
0: Oh, is he on the phone right now?
1: He's right here with me.
0: Here? Right, well, let's just cut to the chase right now. Y'all are going to NoahCon.
2: Oh, my God. Yo, thank you so
0: congratulations.
2: Much. Thank you.
0: Sold out tickets.
2: This is so exciting.
0: NoahCon, make some noise. Y'all are going to Globe Life. End of July. Congratulations. It is a winning Wednesday here on 106.1 Kiss FM. So what does that mean? We got tickets every hour. Don't worry. Yours is still waiting for you. 3 p.m. Congratulations, Danielle and Liam. You're going, and guess what? You're going next. Make sure you're listening, all right?
1: Thank you so much.
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3: Hey, you know it's not just a Wednesday here. It is a winning Wednesday on 106.1 KISS FM, and there are sold-out Noah Kahan tickets to be handed out every hour. We're getting closer to another pair of three. That sounds good?
4: Yes. You're a big, huge fan.
3: Dude, that's why he's sold out completely. Globe Life Field, end of July, but I got your pair of tickets waiting a little after

0: caller am I? Oh, my God.
1: Oh, my gosh.
0: Oh, my
1: gosh. Oh, my gosh. You're caller zero because we're going to do these Noah Kahan tickets coming up next, all right? Sold out 106.1 KISS FM. It's a winning Wednesday. Stay close. I got you.

Hey, say what you want about this girl, but she has never been one to give us a boring song title. This one's called Drop Dead. Of course, I'm talking to Olivia Rodrigo on Kiss FM. She gave us the new album track list yesterday, and some of those song titles include Honeybee, Stupid Song, Purple, Cigarette Smoke, and Maggots for Brains.

You know I'd never gatekeep anything from you. It's Matt in for Cold on Kiss, and there are tickets for this girl on our Instagram right now. I'm telling you first, at 106.1 Kiss FM, Kehlani literally just announced a tour yesterday. Dos Equis, she's going to be here in the fall, and I got to get you.

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8: It's Winning Wednesday. 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You're sold out. 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
9: 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I cannot
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0: All right, coming up next, it is a winning Wednesday. What does that mean? Sold out tickets for Noah Kahan. You know who's going to get them on 106.1 KISS FM if you keep listening?
1: You!

Pick up your phone right now. It is a winning Wednesday. Let's go, man. Matt Holiday in for Colton. I got your sold out NoahCon tickets. 214 or 817-787-1061. Dial that number. You could be there

0: Oh, don't mind me. I'm just here giving out sold-out Noah Kahan tickets all day. It's a winning Wednesday on 106.1 KISS FM, and I'm still looking. Caller 13.
1: Oh, my God.
0: Caller 14.
1: Oh, goodness.
0: Caller 15.
1: Oh, man.
0: Caller 16.
1: Oh, no.

0: right, girls, I'll make a deal with you. You're on 75. I will play Dracula for you coming up next, only if you sing the iconic 106.1 KISS FM jingle first. Ready, set, go.
1: Buenos

0: All right, I got a throwback from Drake I know you are going to love right after this. But first, Madison, you give me a song. Who do you love right now on Kiss? Just like an artist or a song?
1: Any Saunders song. I never get tired of singing any of them.
0: Same. Any of them. Let's do Homewrecker for you. I got you. Rolling commercial free.

0: Who are you?
1: My name's Amanda.
0: Amanda, where are you at right now?
1: Right now I'm in Argyle, Texas.
0: What's happening July 30th? Like, what are you doing? You got any plans?
1: No.
0: I'm just curious. It's a random question.
1: Shut up.
0: Wait, say that again. Tell everyone what you're doing on July 30th.
1: Oh my God, I have to be going to the Noah Kahan concert.
0: You are going to the Noah Kahan concert. Make some noise.
1: No way.
0: Let's go. Your caller 20.
1: You're kidding me.
0: Sold out tickets.
1: My God.
0: You won.
1: Oh my God, you're kidding me.
0: I'm not.
1: I've been scouring Ticketmaster.
0: Hey, this is sold out, man. So you're going Globe Life Field, Arlington, July 30th. It's a winning Wednesday. Sold out tickets. Every hour, all day today,
1: oh my God,
0: you just
1: got
0: them.
1: Thank you so much. We're so excited.
0: Hey, congratulations. Real quick. Hey, we're going to do another pair at 5 o'clock. Tell me where in DFW the next winner is going to be from. I'm just curious. Who you think?
1: They're coming from Denton.
0: All right, there we go. Amanda said it. Denton, Noah Kahan fans, get ready. Another pair of sold-out tickets happen after 5. Congrats again, Amanda.
1: This is the best day of my life. Thank you so much.
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0: no-con tickets.
1: Well, it's Winning Wednesday, so we do them every hour. Coming up next, you want to go to Arlington to see him? Globe Life?
0: So bad. It's on my birthday month, so I really want it.
1: Let's get you in. No-con tickets after this.

Well, hey, say what you want about this girl, but Olivia Rodrigo will never give us a boring song title. Drop Dead from her is on 106.1 Kiss FM, and she did give us the full new album track list, and the one that got my attention was Maggots for Brains. That's Iggy.

Well, it's Madden. I'd assume it would be pretty freaking fun to go see this girl live at Dos Equis this fall. And Kehlani just announced a tour, and I don't even think tickets are on sale yet, but you know we got them first for you on our Instagram, no charge, at 106.1 KISS FM. 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
1: I'm on 14 carats. I'm 14 carat. Doing it up like my dad.

0: hello.
1: Am I caller 20? Hang on.
0: Tell me your name and where you're from first.
1: Jennifer and North Richland Hills.
0: Jennifer, North Richland Hills. Shout out to them. Hey, Jennifer, you want some NoahCon tickets because your caller 20 sold out, by the way. Winning Wednesday.
1: Yes, you got them.
0: Let's go. Hey, you're going to NoahCon. And who did you say you were taking again? You're not even going to the show. You're giving these tickets to which two people?
1: My daughters.
0: Your daughters. I love it.
1: One of them's awesome. In the Army, and she will definitely drive down from Kansas
0: hey,
1: for this.
0: Hey, you know what? I love that. July 30th, Globe Life Field sold out. You're going. NoahCon, all thanks to a winning Wednesday on your favorite station. Who remind everyone who that is one more time.
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8: I don't want you to go to Disneyland. I don't want you to be all sad not being able to go on vacation. Let's get you there. Disneyland Resort in California. You open up the iHeartRadio app, listen to 106.1 KISS FM, hit that red microphone button, and then just say your name with some enthusiasm. I want you to be pumped about it. Say your name for the chance.

here's the thing. My name is Colt. I work at 106.1 Kiss FM, and this is just, I got to warn you. I got to let you know. This song is more catchy than the common cold. I apologize if this gets stuck in your head for the rest of the year.

0: 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Jardiance is not for use to lower blood sugar in people with type 1 diabetes and not for people with type 2 diabetes who have severe kidney disease. Serious side effects include increased ketones in blood or urine and infection between and around the anus and genitals. Both may be fatal. Severe allergic reactions, dehydration, urinary tract or genital yeast infections in men and women, and low blood sugar. Stop taking and tell your doctor right away if you have nausea, vomiting, stomach pain, tiredness, rash, swelling, trouble breathing, or swallowing. 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
1: 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It's 106.1 Kiss FM. I'm going to leave it up to BTS. If they say swim at the beginning of this song, I will get Whataburger tonight. Let's hear.
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